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1: 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Does the city boy born with reasons of the choice? Does the midnight train go with her anywhere? Oh, see her in a spooky room.
2: Oh my god, that is amazing.
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2: 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That is the coolest thing I have ever heard.
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0: Hey, well, tell me why you're playing the
1: record
0: then.
1: Why we're playing the record?
0: Yeah.
1: Well, I guess I would have to explain a little bit of what WHRW is. We're the only station in Binghamton that... not the only station. We're the only station that tries to meet the community's needs. The rest of the stations here are all commercial. Most of them are top 40. Some of them are country music. But we're the only station that tries to program public affairs things.
0: Like the sort of WBAI.
1: As a matter of fact, we're affiliated with them.
0: Oh, I see. Oh, that's good, yeah. They're great. Well, that's great, you know. I mean, I think these stations are one of the... You know, this kind of station is very important for all of us.
1: The problem is the commercial stations have all the money and people like us and WBAI go hungry.
0: I know, but maybe hunger will make you aware. That's maybe why you're a hip station.
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3: 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These nasty little insects are carrying a disease called Lyme disease. It is very dangerous. If you happen to find yourself with a tick, be sure to contact your doctor. Lyme disease is no joke. This has been a message from your friends at WHRW Binghamton.

0: Hey, this is Tim Nordwin from the band OK Go, and you're... Oh, shit, what are the numbers?
1: WHRW Binghamton.
0: Okay. Hey, this is Tim Nordwin from the band OK Go, and you're loving... Hey, this is Tim Nordwin from the band OK Go, and you're listening to WHRW... No!
1: WHRW Binghamton.
0: Hey, this is Tim Nordwin from the band OK Go, and you're listening to WHRW... Bimington.
1: Binghamton.
0: Binghamton. Oh my god, hold on. Let me write this down.
1: Okay, okay.
0: Let me write it down. I can't do this right now. What is it?
1: WHRW.
0: What's the town?
1: Binghamton.
0: Binghamton.
1: Yeah, Binghamton.
0: Okay,
1: yeah.
0: Alright, ready?
1: Alright, okay.
0: Alright, here go we go. Hey, this is Tim Nordwin from the band OK Go, and you're listening to WHRW Bimington. Is that right?
1: Binghamton.
0: Bimington. How do you say it?
1: Binghamton.
0: Binghamton.
1: Yeah.
0: Oh, I spelled it wrong. How do you spell it?
1: B-I-N-G.
0: Oh.
1: H-A-M.
0: Oh. Why didn't you tell me?
1: Sorry, man.
0: Binghamton.
1: Yeah, Binghamton. Okay. Yeah.
0: Hi, this is Tim Nordwin from the band OK Go. You're listening to WHRW Binghamton.
1: Right on.
0: Sorry.
1: So, Tim, thanks, so man.
0: All right.
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Yes, that's right, ladies and gentlemen. This is Sonic Research Labs. You heard the song, the theme song to Sonic Research Labs. And that is this program. I'm Doc Sonic here once again, 4 minutes past the hour of 10 p.m. on WHRW Binghamton, where summer schedule programming is in effect 100% here on WHRW. But we're back in this usual time slot on the most wet night of spring here on the radio and streaming online at WHRW.fm. 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It's playing right now. My thanks. You heard the theme song. My thanks, as always, to the Ghost Wolves for the Sonic Research Labs theme song. And it is time right now to start the show with some more Ghost Wolves.

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It just kind of ends like that. That is an act called the Lord Weird Slow Fag. S-L-O-U-G-H, like the area in London. The Lord Weird Slow Fag. And a song called High Passage, Low Passage from their album, The Slay Stack Grows. Before that, Black Mekon and Sympathize from the album Destroy Nostalgia. The Neckbones before that with Get My Kicks. And X live before that with Halfway Around the World, live at the Prince of Wales in Australia. Those Darlins before that from the Repo Man tribute album, a tribute to Repo Man, it's called. And that was, of course, the title track from that soundtrack. Repo Man, originally done on the original soundtrack by Iggy Pop, Steve Jones, Nigel Harrison, and Clem Burke. Quite the lineup. And before that, The Pounders, T-H-E-E Pounders, and the song called That's the Bag I'm In. 68 comeback before that with My Girlfriend Josephine. The Name Losers before that from a compilation album called We're Gonna Change the World Volume 1. And a song called That's All Right. The Real Kids before that. And the 1976 lo-fi rehearsal version of a song called Rosalita from their album See You on the Streets. The Drags before that with Taste Like Poison from their album Stop Rock and Roll. And we started off with the Ghost Wolves, Get Ya Hip Thrust, a hardcore lesson in slide guitar, if there ever was one. Anyway, 35 minutes past the hour of 10 p.m. here on WHRW Binghamton, the soggiest night of spring so far. And we got some more music yet to come. This one right here, this is The Birthday Party.

0: Dead Moon and a song called Walking on My Grave. It's not actually Rocky Erickson. It's just an incredible simulation. And before that, Liars and Just Trying to Please You from the album On Fire, F-Y-R-E. Get it? Because they're the Liars. L-Y-R-E-S. Well, now you get it. Anyway, Soul of Dad Brothers before that with Shaky Puddin. The Cramps before that with Can't Hardly Stand It from Off the Bone. Les Six Renos before that. And Oh Mom, Teach Me How to Uncle Wiggly from the album 14 Frenzied Shakers. And we started off with The Birthday Party. And of course that was called Release the Bats. This is Bat Country here on WHRW. 5 minutes before the hour of 11 p.m. You're listening to Sonic Research Labs with me, Doc Sonic. 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
6: The spotted lanternfly is an invasive insect in the family Fulgidere, native to China, that attacks grapes, stone fruits, and causes general mayhem for the ecosystem. 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

Teen Mortgage and a song called Tuning In. And we want to thank you for making WHRW your listening choice this evening. Thank you for tuning in. The Legs before that with Wild About You. And the album is called, starts with four A's. They wanted to make sure that that was filed at the top. And it says The New Memphis Legs. But it just says The Legs. I mean, but they're at some point they changed their name, I guess, to The New Memphis Legs. Anyway, before that, Cheater Slicks and a song called Can It Be? And grammatically speaking, there should be a question mark at the end of that title, but there isn't. Before that, The Real Losers and Do the Jerk. Lipstick Killers and Teen Police live in Adelaide, Australia. And before that, Sonic Chicken 4 and I Had Too Much to Drink Last Night. Twin Arrows and I Dream I Drive. Before that one, Plutonium Baby and Dexter and Deborah Morgan. The Pussycats before that with Red Moon from the album Bad Girls Go to Hell. The Rippers before that with Hey Mr. Chemist. And we started off with Supercharger and Supercharger with a song called Super X from the album Goes Way Out. Supercharger Goes Way Out! Exclamation point. And with that, you have reached, along with me, the halfway point here in the show tonight. This is Sonic Research Labs here in WHRW Binghamton. Summer programming in effect. 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Tell your friends, tell your mom, tell your dad, tell your enemies about whrw.fm. Coming up next, right here, this is Vibrovoid.

Every once in a blue moon, Mick Jones of the Clash comes to Binghamton. And when he comes, he listens to W-H-R-W in Binghamton in the state of New York. And what a state it is.

The Clash and Complete Control, a song about how their label released a different single than the one they wanted released in the UK after their original album, or before that, I think their original album was about to come out. I may have this story completely wrong, but that's sort of what that song was about. Anyway, Bug Chaser before that, and a song called DMT Bird. Dan Melchior's Broke Review, and a song called Smile! Exclamation point. Plunderers before that, and their cover version of Iggy Pop. Iggy Pop's No Fun. The Stooges, No Fun. Jonah Gold and his Silver Apple with Hitching a Ride. And the Jaybirds before that with Try It. And Vibrovoid started out that set with a song called Sick Creation. You're listening to Sonic Research Labs, muddling through the first show of the summer schedule here on WHRW Binghamton. I'm Doc Sonic, back with more music after this real quick break. Keep it locked.

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1: Of course we have nothing by your favorite artist. 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

0: Yeah, you know she got me on my knees.
1: But baby, where's those fancy pants?
0: Anything you want, but don't go, baby, please.
1: But baby, where's those fancy pants?
0: She got a style of her

truly a song for our times. Going Out of My Mind by the Conks. And Gino and the Goons before that with Got Messed Up. And a band called Snuffed by the Yakuza before that with Sesame Street. The Earaches and You're a Liar before that. The Clutters and You'll Never Be Famous. John Spencer and Fancy Pants from Sick of Being Sick. John Spencer seems like he's never not on tour. Before that, Panics, spelled with a K, P-A-N-I-K-S. And a song called Here Tis from Panic Picnic. That was also spelled with K, not a C. And before that, The Donnas and Gimme My Radio from American Teenage Rock and Roll Machine. And Dumb before that, spelled in all caps, D-U-M-B, and a song called Live Fast, Die Dumb. The Cages before that had Music is Going to Kill You. The Gutter Snipes and The Beat Goes On from an album called, this is probably one of my favorite album titles ever, an album called Harry on the Inside. And we started off with Sports Bar and Don't Cry. You're listening to Sonic Research Labs, and we're in the home stretch. It's 33 minutes past the hour of midnight on the first show of the summer schedule. And here's one that I haven't played in a while, and I enjoy this song. It's Bo Diddley.

Recover from the party. Woo! Could have been the whiskey. Might have been the gin. Could have been the 3-4-6 packs.

0: this one. We've had all this week.
1: Alcoholics Unanimous and a song called Wasn't That a Party. Maybe you've heard the original country version of that one. That was from their album 20 Years of Tanked Up Tunes. The Go-To-Beds before that with Roland Benny from their album Poor People Are Revolting. The Fruit-Eating Bears before that, and 50s Cowboy from the album The Complete 1977 Lost Punk Recordings. The Mean Things before that with 99th Floor, and The Gruesomes live by The Gruesomes before that with Nowhere from the album Live in Hell, and The Makers before that with Ricky Ticky Tuck, John and the Vons with Won't Be No Next Time, and The Wolves before that with White Pills from their self-titled album. And we started off, speaking of pills, with Bo Diddley and a song called Pills, a version released on the Chess box set of Bo Diddley tracks that were released on Chess Records. And that one, I believe, is slightly different. I also have that track on a compilation called Songs. Well, I forget what it is. It's a Lux and Ivy compilation of songs that they liked. And I don't think that version is the same version. I think he actually re-recorded it for Chess. But hey, I'll have to compare the two later on. And that's just my theory, and I'm sticking with it. You are listening right now to Sonic Research Labs, wrapping things up here on the first week of summer programming. We'll turn things over to the Robot Overlord here at the top of the hour for some overnight dining and dancing pleasure. And humans will be back tomorrow morning, I believe. I guarantee it. And they will be putting on some human-programmed music to start your Sunday. And we will be back next week, 10 p.m. Like I said, we are in the summer programming schedule. So, nothing more to say other than listen then. And I am, have been, and remain Doc Sonic. So keep it locked to WHRW Binghamton all the time.
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1: But if you have a problem,

0: The FCC, the Federal Communications Commission, decided all by itself that radio and television were the only two parts of American life not protected by the free speech provisions of the First Amendment to the Constitution.
1: Just a reminder, this program may contain language and/or material that may be considered offensive. The views expressed may not reflect the views of the management of WHRW or other WHRW station members. Therefore, we advise you to carefully consider whether you or your children should listen.
0: I'd like to repeat that because it sounds vaguely important. The FCC, an appointed body, not elected, answerable only to the president, decided on its own that radio and television were the only two parts of American life not protected by the First Amendment to the Constitution.

0: This is
1: heroin.
0: It isn't glamorous or cool or kid stuff. It's the most addictive kind of
1: heroin,
0: and it can kill you. What's really bad is nobody knows how much it takes. So every time you use it, you risk dying. It isn't worth it. Look, everybody wants to be cool, but doing it with
1: spoons
0: isn't just wrong. It could be dead wrong.

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tua ombra, della tua mano, ombra del tuo cane, non andare via.

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1: Does the small town girl live in a lonely world? 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Does the city boy born with reasons of the choice? Does the midnight train go with her anywhere? Oh, see her in a spooky room.
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1: Okay, how many of you are right now thinking about the Ed Lover Dance? 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

The Heritage Department has every type of beat. It's got Drake-type beats. It's got Logic-type beats. And it's even got microwave-type beats.

0: Hey, well, tell me why you're playing the record,
1: then. Why we're playing the record?
0: Yeah.
1: Well, I guess we would have to explain a little bit of what WHRW is. We're the only station in Binghamton that... not the only station. We're the only station that tries to meet the community's needs. The rest of the stations here are all commercial. Most of them are top 40. Some of them are country music. But we're the only station that tries to program public affairs things.
0: Like us on the WBAI.
1: As a matter of fact, we're affiliated with them.
0: Oh, I see. Oh, that's good, yeah. They're great. Well, that's great, you know. I mean, I think these stations are one of the... You know, this kind of station is very important for all of us.
1: The problem is the commercial stations have all the money and the people like us and WBAI go hungry.
0: I know, but maybe hunger will make you aware. That's maybe why you're a hip station.
2: I don't know how someone controlled you.
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feeling down in the dumps? Caring for and spending time around plants has been proven to reduce the risk of stress-related depression. Don't forget to go outdoors daily and appreciate the wonder of Mother Nature.

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2: 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All right.

0: every century, our eyes on the universe have been opened anew. We are witness to the very brink of time and space.
1: We must ask ourselves, we who are so proud of our accomplishments, what is our place in the cosmic perspective of life? The cosmic perspective.
2: The exploration of the cosmos is a voyage of self-discovery. As long as there have been humans, we have searched for our place in the cosmos.
3: Are there things about the universe that will be forever beyond our grasp? Are there things about the universe that are ungraspable?
2: One of the great revelations of space exploration is the image of the Earth, finite and lonely, bearing the entire human species through the oceans of space and time.
3: Matter flows from place to place and momentarily comes together to be you. Some people find that thought disturbing. I find the reality thrilling.
4: As the ancient mythmakers knew, we're children equally of the earth and the sky. In our tenure on this planet, we've accumulated dangerous evolutionary baggage. We've also acquired passion for others, love for our children, and a great, soaring, passionate intelligence. The clear tools for our continued survival.
1: We must ask ourselves, we who are so proud of our accomplishments, what is our place in the cosmic perspective of life? Cosmic perspective.
3: We could be in the middle of an intergalactic conversation and we wouldn't even know. Are there things about the universe that will be forever beyond our grasp? Are there things about the universe that are ungraspable?
2: One of the great revelations of space exploration is the image of the Earth, finite and lonely, bearing the entire human species through the oceans of space and time.
3: Matter flows from place to place and momentarily comes together to be you. Some people find that thought disturbing. I find the reality thrilling.

0: begun at last to wonder about our origins. Star stuff, contemplating the stars, tracing that long path. Our obligation to survive and flourish is owed not just to ourselves, but also to that cosmos, ancient and vast, from which we spring. One of the great revelations of space exploration is the image of the Earth, finite and lonely, bearing the entire human species through the oceans of space and time.
1: Matter flows from place to place and momentarily comes together to be you. Some people find that thought disturbing. I find the reality thrilling.
0: Think of how many stars and planets and kinds of life there may be in this vast and awesome universe.
2: With every century, our eyes on the universe have been opened anew. We are witness to the very brink of time and space.

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1: One, they were like, and today we reveal the masked magician. 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It would be like, nobody.
2: Yeah.
1: Oh my god. You're recording us, I can tell.
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4: The Broome County Health Department says
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Drake's actually Canadian, which I guess counts. WHRW's World Department. Hey, hey. She say, do you love me? I tell her only partly. I only

Hamlet's endurance has reached the breaking point. His father has been murdered. His mother, whom he loves dearly, has married her dead husband's brother. Moreover, his sweetheart, Ophelia, has been acting very strangely. He senses that she does not love him anymore. Now, he's all alone. The world that he knew is shattered. His black mood of despair is deepened by his inability to act, to do something to change the situation. Now he ponders whether to continue living or to take his own life. To be or not to be, that is the question. Whether 'tis nobler in the mind to suffer the slings and arrows of outrageous fortune, or to take arms against a sea of troubles and by opposing end them. To die, to sleep, no more. And by a sleep to say we end the heartache and the thousand natural shocks that flesh is heir to, 'tis a consummation devoutly to be wished. To die, to sleep. To sleep? Perchance to dream. Aye, there's the rub. For in that sleep of death, what dreams may come when we have shuffled off this mortal coil must give us pause. There's the wreck that makes calamity of so long life. For who would bear the whips and scorns of time, the oppressor's wrong, the proud man's contumely, the pangs of despised love, the law's delay, the insolence of office, and the spurns that patient merit of the unworthy takes, when he himself might his quietus make with a bare bodkin? Who would fardels bear to grunt and sweat under a weary life, but that the dread of something after death, the undiscovered country from whose bourne no traveler returns, puzzles the will and makes us rather bear those ills we have than fly to others we know not of. Thus, conscience doth make cowards of us all, and thus the native hue of resolution is sicklied o'er with a pale cast of thought. And enterprises of great pitch and moment, with this regard their currents turn awry and lose the name of action.

When I was 17, it was a very good year. It was a very good year for small town girls and soft summer nights. We'd hide from the lights on the village green when I was 17.

When I was 21, it was a very good year. It was a very good year for city girls who lived up the stair with perfumed hair that came undone when I was 21.

When I was 35, it was a very good year. It was a very good year for blue-blooded girls of independent means. We'd ride in limousines, their chauffeurs would drive. When I was 35.

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I'm in the autumn of the year. And now I think of my life as vintage wine from fine old kegs. From the brim to the dregs, it poured sweet and clear. It was a very good year.

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1: I am the tick. 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If you happen to find yourself with a tick, be sure to contact your doctor. Lyme disease is no joke. This has been a message from your friends at WHRW Binghamton.

The Heritage Department has every type of beat. It's got Drake-type beats. It's got Logic-type beats. And it's even got microwave-type beats.

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here we are. Right here. Who's gonna testify against who? What about you? Listen here. Ain't nobody going to jail this morning. Not here. Testification is over with. Everybody's finished. Time is through. Nobody don't want to go to jail here, not in this place. Even the judge left this morning.

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If you go out into the wilderness, always be sure to check for ticks. These nasty little insects are carrying a disease called Lyme disease. It is very dangerous. If you happen to find yourself with a tick, be sure to contact your doctor. Lyme disease is no joke. 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

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How many of you are right now thinking about the Ed Lover dance? It's okay. I'm thinking about it too. WHRW, Binghamton.

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0: well, tell me why you're playing the record
1: then. Why we're playing the record? Yeah. Well, I guess we'd have to explain a little bit of what WHRW is. We're the only station in Binghamton that... not the only station. We're the only station that tries to meet the community's needs. The rest of the stations here are all commercial. Most of them are top 40. Some of them are country music. But we're the only station that tries to program public affairs things.
0: Like the sort of WBAI.
1: As a matter of fact, we're affiliated with them.
0: Oh, I see. Oh, that's good, yeah. They're great. Well, that's great, you know. I mean, I think these stations are one of the... You know, this kind of station is very important for all of us.
1: The problem is the commercial stations have all the money and the people like us and WBAI go hungry.
0: I know, but maybe hunger will make you aware. That's maybe why you're a hip station. I don't know how
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1: Hi, this is Harry Wilson, the tooth janitor, reminding you that if you smoke cigarettes, you run a serious risk of making your teeth browner than they would be otherwise, which is just going to cause more work for you to do when you're constantly brushing your teeth, which is what you should be doing anyway. But the worst thing is, if you smoke cigarettes, you could die early. And if you die, that will cut off possibly years that you could be spending brushing your teeth. So if you smoke, you get less time to brush your teeth. So remember, but don't smoke so you can live longer to constantly brush your teeth. This is Harry Wilson, the tooth janitor, with the public service announcement for WHRW Binghamton.

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1: All right, and we'd also like to thank DJ Puffy, or whatever his name is. DJ Fluffy? Fluffy. Fluffy Head. We love him, even though we don't know his name.
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4: Oh, thank God. 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Quickly, I've come back from the future to tell you to conserve as much potable water as you can. Don't take too long showers. And definitely turn the water off while brushing your teeth. There still may be hope.
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Good afternoon, WHRW 90.5 FM Binghamton. This is yours truly, DJ Mr. E, here for the first official soul spot of the summer semester. WHRW has now turned over into our summer programming, and DJs will be lesser than we were during the school year, but with longer hours. I'm scheduled from now, Sundays, 1 p.m. until 4 p.m. here on this lovely station. I may not go the full time today just because I was actually just here on Friday and I did almost a 4 hour show with the likes of DJ Christoph, shout out. So I'll probably just stick around for maybe a solid two and then just step out because it's still the weekend and I want to go chill. But either which way, always have a lot of good stuff planned for you. For those who are just kind of stopping by, maybe listening in for the first time, this is Sounds Good to Me, a show where I play just about everything because everything sounds good to me. And before I hop over, because I'm going to be doing a lot more DJing today now that I have more time and a lot less talking, I'm just going to step right through the cards. So, as a reminder, WHRW takes pride in the quality of its community broadcast. 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Additionally, if you are like me and out about yesterday afternoon, anytime yesterday in the Binghamton area, we had lots of rain over in our southern region in New York yesterday, and a bit more, I believe, happening at some point today. For those who are stepping out to the road and are maybe trapped or become kind of covered in water as you drive through the rain, please drive safely. A PSA from the station is that it only takes less than an inch of water for a car to hydroplane, and that is when you're going above 60 miles per hour, which in the surrounding areas is usually about the speed limit of the highway. So when there is a high amount of water out on the road, whether it is raining currently or there is a lot of puddles around, do your best to drive safely. Avoid large patches of water that you're unsure about the depth of. Make sure you have your headlights and wipers on when it's currently raining. And of course, make sure that you have a safe place to pull over if the rain gets too heavy. Drive safely in this lot of very wet and downpouring weather we've had in the past couple of days. Finally, if you're tuned into your car and you may be losing a bit of signal, don't fret. When you get home into a safe area, you can tune in through our website, www.fm, in the web browser of your choice. As long as you have the proper connection, you can tune in from just about anywhere in the world. I've heard of folks tuning in from Albany, like where my family is, but then also people all the way from Japan and across waters have tuned in. I actually had a friend once tune in from the UK. That's pretty cool. So make sure that if you ever want to check out the station and you don't always have a radio on you or the proper signal, check out www.fm. There you can see not only play the station, but also a really cool blog spot that has more fun information about the station. And of course, the schedule, which I believe will be updated at some point to reflect the current hours of the station. But it is, I believe, currently behind. I can tell you this much. Before me, we have Joe G, the DJ, and he goes from, I believe, 10 until 1, and then I hop on 1 to 4, and then there is no one after me for the next 3 hours, and then someone steps in later tonight. So once I step out, there probably won't be anyone for about 4 or 5 hours. Either which way, if you ever want to tune into the station and you don't have the proper connection, you can always check out our website. There you can tune in from just about anywhere in the world. Anyways, I always like to start off with a bit of jazz. Jazz has long been probably my favorite genre. Jazz fusions particularly that emerged in the 60s, late 60s, 70s, and especially into the 80s when people started experimenting more with electronic instruments and other synths. It was really cool to hear a lot of these music artists, and especially since some of them are still around to this day. One group that I've been playing and has been a mainstay of my show for just about as long as I've had it is a group called Cabo Frio. They're actually quite local, well, not directly, originally from Rochester, New York. They started performing in around, I want to say, the early 80s, and after reading some newspaper clippings, they even toured around Binghamton at some point. They have since disbanded, and I believe, unfortunately, some of the members have passed away. But I always like to throw them on when I get a chance. Now that we're finally back up into some warm weather, and it seems like winter is behind us, it's been more of a spring thing right now. So
to start us off for the show. Here is Cabo Frio. This track is called Spring Thing. Please enjoy.

You're listening to DJ Mystery here on Sounds Good To Me. You just heard none other than the very own Joe Sample with his track As Long As It Lasts. That's off his album Rainbow Seeker. This is a really fun jazz fusion album that I picked up because it has a lot of noticeable samples. Notably, Never In My Wildest Dreams, the second track off the album, was sampled by the producers for Tupac with Dear Mama, probably one of the most recognizable rap songs of all time. And of course, it's Joe Sample's amazing ability as a composer. He worked with the groups like the Crusaders, and I also think he worked later on with artists like Chaka Khan. Either which way, Joe Sample, a piano player, was always very well credited during his time. Unfortunately, like many of the greats, he has since passed. Before that, we had none other than the Good Stuff, that being the band Stuff. That's off the album Stuff It. And they are just a lot of fun, kind of a jazz supergroup comprised of many well-known session musicians and people who went on to perform with many different ensembles, like Steve Gadd on the drums, Eric Gale on the guitar, and many, many other greats who are part of the group. I really love Richard T, who was a piano player on that. I think I played one of Richard T's solo albums when I was here on Friday. And then we started off with the group Cabo Frio, a group originally from Rochester that I always like to play on air. Gonna keep the jazz vibes moving, and we're gonna have the very own, I believe from Texas, the flautist Bobby Humphrey is a very well-known flautist who has performed not only in her solo group, but also worked with like people like Stevie Wonder and others. This next track is called Funhouse, and this is off the album Satin Doll. Please enjoy.

Welcome back, everybody. DJ Mr. V here. You're listening to Sounds Good to Me, a show where I play just about everything because everything sounds good to me. You just heard Flight of the Newborn. That is by a jazz supergroup, Return to Forever, composed of probably some of jazz fusion's finest. Chick Corea on the keys, Al Di Meola on the guitar, Lenny White on the drums, and of course, Stanley Clark on the bass. I respect all of these artists individually, not only for their catalog, but just for the amount of collaborations they did. And when they all came together with Return to Forever, they put out some of my all-time favorite jazz music of all time. I've played a lot of When Have I Seen You Before, which is another big album of theirs. I play some Romantic Warrior, but this album is called No Mystery. I think it was the second to last one, maybe? I don't remember the timeline of when this one was released. Before that, we had a newfound, kind of the new spangled jazz supergroup that is carrying the torch of jazz fusion, Snarky Puppy, a group from Texas comprised of many, many interchanging members, still, I think, put down by an original six, mainly the bass guitarist who's the head of it. It's really funny. To my knowledge, the group started when they all met at music college, and specifically the bass guitarist has said, like, hey, I wanted to form a band because I was, quote-unquote, too bad to make any of the cuts of the other band. So he went on to put this band together, and it's probably one of the most successful jazz groups of the past, like, 20 years. Snarky Puppy, that track was called Mean Green. That is off their album Empire Live, released just a few years ago in 2022. Really fun stuff on that one. Before that, we had none other than Bobby Humphrey. That was the track Funhouse, off the album Satin Doll. I love this album. It's a really fun one. It has probably my favorite Bobby Humphrey track, which is her cover of New York Times. I just love how everything continues to build in that track. But Funhouse, like many of her other tracks, just has fun. It really kind of disembarks from many of the jazz standards, and it just gets very funky, and I love some good funk. That brings me to the end of what I like to call the Jazz Masters, just to kind of start off when I play a bunch of jazz. However, jazz is the root of a lot of what we know today as modern music, and just kind of everywhere. A lot of jazz standards make their way in, especially the chords and pronunciations of the, like, music itself. So, you're going to hear it in some way or form on my episode. Either which way, I'm going to kind of change the vibes and transition. I'll go over to what now I call the Afro Picks. These are songs and selections of artists who are either from Africa or across the African diaspora. I would say that African music is international. It is all around the world. A lot of what we know today as, like, the foundation of music started in Africa, not only from the rhythms, but to the instruments, to the music, but especially the dance moves. Not enough people talk about that. But I always like to kind of take some time to mainly play artists who are from Africa, across the African diaspora, usually not even singing in English. The next one I'm going to be playing is a track called Manjani. This is an artist named Sam Mangwana, who is originally from the Democratic Republic of the Congo. And he had then traveled and became more of a samba player, studying and living in South America. I believe not exactly in Brazil, but in the surrounding areas of Brazil. He went on to have a very, very long time partnership with the record label Portimao, who used to put out a lot of different compilations of music all around the world. I personally grew up with an album called African Playground, which was a compilation of many different African artists. A lot of that was the formation of what I enjoy today. So Manjani is, as in translation, sung in Lingala, the language from the Congo, and it translates to in the bush. So I'm just reading off the packet that came with the CD itself. The story goes, the African helplessly watches the unfolding dramas of the people of the Great Lakes. And it's a duet with Murray Head. So I'm going to transition over to the Afro Picks, and here is Sam Mangwana. Please enjoy.

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That was Kasav. Now, here is King Short Shirt.

Hello again, everyone. DJ Mystery here, and you're listening to Sounds Good to Me, a show where I play just about everything because everything sounds good to me. What you just heard was none other than King Short Shirt, one of the, to my understanding, a very highly respected artist out of the Caribbean islands. I don't want to mistake his island, so home. I believe he's Trinidadian. I'm just double checking online. Antigua, my apologies. Antiguan singer, but was a very well known. There was an annual carnival, believe competition where singers and artists put together their bands to go and perform. And I think he was like a very standard because he would just show up and win like every year he participated. But a lot of his music was around this understanding of, you know, political activism, speaking up for what he believed was right, mainly saying, like, hey, fighting for freedom and independence for the countries. And he wouldn't only talk about Antigua and the surrounding areas, but also, like, talk about other countries with he was around. There was, on the same album of this one, there was one for Grenada, and I'm sure he's also talked more about the following islands. That track was called Press On, and it's off the album of the same name. I found this just by chance at a local record fair, and I've been enjoying it ever since. Before that, we had none other than Kassav, a Guadeloupean French group, one of my all-time favorites, a group that my parents used to play all the time when I was growing up, and a group that I do not put this lightly, I consider to be one of the greatest of all time. Like, if people say, like, oh, great best band, I can easily put on, yeah, Kassav. It's very hard to beat their, not just their artistry, but for as much as they did for their home and through activism, charity, and more like 50 plus years of activity. It's amazing. That track was called Johnny, DJONI, Johnny. And then before that, we had South Africa's Margaret Singana. So before we had jumped over to the Caribbeans or to the islands, we were still in continental Africa. Margaret Singana is a South African singer. She sings a lot in English, but I do know that she has some in her traditional language. But this album was called Roads to Love, and it's an album of covers. I like it. It's a cover. I'm blanking on the original artist, but I do know that there's a Paul Simon cover on the same album. Before that, we had similar in South Africa, but also from Brazil, Herb Alpert and Hugh Masekela, with the album of the same name, is just a self-titled. That track was called Happy Hannah. I played this one a few times on air. It is interesting because they really do meet the middle ground. It doesn't sound too much like Hugh Masekela. It doesn't sound too much like Herb Alpert. They just meet a really good middle ground of soulful jazz fusion and with the African rhythms. Of course, you can hear Hugh Masekela's trumpet playing along with Herb Alpert's. Before that one, we had Baba Maal. That track was called Fanta. That is off his album Nomad Soul. Baba Maal is from Dakar. So that is, he's from the same country as Youssou N'Dour. Senegal, that's it. I don't know why I was blanking on Senegal's name. But from Senegal, traditionally was a part of the same band, Le Super Etoile du Dakar, which was grouped with Youssou N'Dour before he went solo. Fanta is actually a song, I believe, dedicated to the river in the Congo. So, which is why I had tried to thread the needle with Sam Mangwana, a singer from the Congo, who's singing in Lingala, a song, a language from the Congo. Anyway, I don't think I'm going to be on for more than another hour, so I'm going to move on to what I like to call the Groove Gauntlet. It's what I've been doing, when I just kind of play more music and do less talking. But before then, I just want to remind everyone that WHRW takes pride in the quality of its community broadcast. 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Additionally, I'd like to thank everyone who is listening in. According to our system, we have about 6 people, so I enjoy that. And the 6 people, I can see them because they're tuned in through our lovely whrw.fm website. 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
Also, you can check out our cool Blogspot where we have some fun facts and lore about the station, but also check out the schedule. It is not currently updated, unfortunately, for the summer. Today is the first official summer programming day. We do still have more people expected to be on for some time today and later this week. DJ Mr. E, will now be on from 1 p.m. to 4 p.m. on Sundays. Before me, I believe it is Joe G with Joe G at Steel Wheel. That is from 10 a.m. to 1 p.m. There is a gap, I'm checking now, from 4 until 7 p.m. But then Doc Mordecai, Mordechi, my apologies, will come in at, that would be 7 p.m. So, and then looks like there's only one DJ on Monday as well. But if you're going to check out and you want to tune in to see who's on air, check out our station on www.fm. I've been passing along the following PSA whenever I can, because yesterday we had a whole lot of rain in Binghamton and the southern region. It was an immense downpour, not always like really heavy, but just consistent. And with that, a lot of the roadways could have been very dangerous. It takes less than an inch of water for a car going above 60 miles per hour to hydroplane. It is a very simple thing that can happen, so do your best to be careful while out on the roads. A lot of our areas, Kristen, Binghamton, are very... there's a lot of hills. We're in a basin, we're in a valley, and a lot of these hills and the rain can become quite slippery. So if there was a heavy downpour or there's a lot of rain, make sure you drive safely. It is a New York State law to have your headlights on, and of course if your wipers are on during the rainstorms. But also, if you are needed to, make sure you move over to the side if there is a lot of rain and you cannot handle it. Find a safe place to pull over, just and hopefully wait it out. Either which way, be careful when you're out on the roadways when it's raining. All right. So to kick off the Groove Gauntlet, I still have one more, I guess you can call it part of the Afro Picks, a well-known artist from Jamaica. And probably know a lot of her big hits. But this is this is the title track off her album, Carousel. So I'm going to pass it along. And for the next maybe about like 45 minutes or so, it's going to be mostly DJing. So enjoy. Here's Monsieur Griffiths.

let me tell you what I wanna do. 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Cause you know that I'm the one to keep you warm, shaka. I make it more than just a physical dream. 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Feel for you.

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This is DJ Mr. Ree. You just heard Graham Central Station. Can you handle that? This next up, we have DJ Rogers. This is It's Good to Be Alive.

You may remember reading in your Jet Johnson publications. A whole lot of stations didn't want to play that particular record. We're a winner. Can you imagine such a thing? Well, I would say the way I'm sure most of you would say, we don't give a win anyway. Right on? Yeah, I got a little strength out there tonight. Putting fire under us. Out of sight. It's all right now. We have just another version that we'd like to lay to you about here. Believing very strongly in equality and freedom for all, and especially we people who are darker than blue. We'd like to just lay another version to you. Trying not to offend anyone, but basically telling it like it is. We're a winner. And never let anybody say, boy, you can't make it, cause a feeble mind is in your way. No more tears do we cry. The black boy done dried his eyes. And they're moving on up, moving on up.

to, we just keep on pushing, like Martin Luther told you to. 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

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Moving on up. 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Moving on up. Continue to be a winner, all of you.

We are all winners. We're a winner. Curtis Mayfield. That's off his live album, Curtis Live. Released just after he put out, I believe, I think this was in between he was doing Curtis self-titled, and then around the time he was doing Superfly, had a really great live performance where it was mainly just him and his like rhythm group. No horns. A lot of people may not enjoy that as much, but I particularly love it. It is such a rich sound, not only in his vocal range, but also to hear the audience in what was probably just, you know, like a small venue. I particularly like how everyone actually manages to clap on beat, which I find really funny. But especially the message and how he raps, as it's listed on the album, just kind of talks to the audience and people, you know, talk back. He has a conversation with them all. It's a beautiful kind of feeling. Anyways, this is DJ Mystery. You're listening to Sounds Good to Me, a show where I play just about everything, where because everything sounds good to me. For the past hour, I really haven't spoken much. I've just been playing like music back to back to back in what I like to call the groove gauntlet. And yeah, so that was a full hour. I started at, I believe, 2:14, and now it's 3:14. To run back through, I'm going to start at the top. Actually, maybe it's faster to go back. So that was Curtis Mayfield with the track Real Winner off his live album. Before that, we had Welcome to My Heart, the Isley Brothers off their album Inside You. Man, that is such a good track. It is so, like, kind of sappy and everything, but the orchestration and the vocals, man, it's just such a groove. Anyways, before that, we had Seems So Long, Stevie Wonder, Music Over Mine. Very underrated Stevie Wonder album. I know people like to say this is like his first of his, like, you know, his five kind of like catalog list when he had like album after album that was just phenomenal. Not a lot of people talk about Music Over Mine. It's phenomenal. And then we had It's Good to Be Alive, DJ Rogers, someone who I find to be highly underrated, someone who I can put up there next to like Star and the Family Stone for a very soul and funk infused feeling. And just great band. I need to really research the members of his group because they all sound so in sync and together, and it just really elevates the overall feeling. So DJ Rogers, It's Good to Be Alive off the album of the same name. Before that, we had a track that I find to be really fun, Can You Handle That? Grand Central Station off of their debut, self-titled. Grand Central Station, led by the bassist Larry Graham. This track is just a very simple, like okay, look, you try to play me for a fool. I'm going to kind of get back at you. Can you handle that? And man, how it escalates and the bass gets even heavier. I really, really do enjoy the funk of that track. And then right before that one, we were going through a bit of like a synth disco-esque phase. And I had kind of capped it off before transitioning with George Clinton, One Fun at a Time of Computer Games. George Clinton, the ever so like, I don't know how to describe him. George Clinton is the head of P-Funk, Parliament, and Funkadelic. Not only that, he has song credits like everywhere. He is such a versatile artist. He inspired an entire wave of hip hop. He continues to collaborate with many of the youth and shows the respect for them. And he, for the past, I want to say like 60 years, has been a force to be reckoned with. No matter how many decades pass, he just seems to be continuously positive in terms of his music and his mindset. And of course, people are giving him flowers, and I better hope so, because this guy's a living legend. Before that, we had Teddy Pendergrass, Life is a Circle. That is off his album, Teddy. The first half of Teddy is more of like the traditional soul ballads that people come to know Teddy Pendergrass for, while the second half is longer, extended, orchestrated disco, almost like how he was with Harold Melvin and the Blue Notes. Life is a Circle is a fun one, just, you know, talking about karma and how things, when things come around, to go back around. Before that, we had another disco legend, I'll Dance to That, Sylvester off Sell My Soul. This is probably later on in Sylvester's years when he wasn't as, like, more of, like, the figurehead as he once was, but still has some really great stuff. I really love the supporting vocals by Two Tons of Fun on this track, and, of course, just the violins and the orchestration. I like disco that has a string section. It's really fun.
Before that, we had, this was more of the 80s synth feel. We had Phillip Bailey, I'm Waiting for Your Love, off Continuation. Phillip Bailey, one of the main vocalists and co-founders of Earth, Wind & Fire, has a few solo albums, probably his best one being Chinese Wall. Continuation was, I think, right after that one, and still has some fun stuff. I'm Waiting for Your Love is a bit of tongue-in-cheek. It's really funny to hear him kind of talk about, like, I don't know the certain term for it, but like saying like man, it should have been me, not him, kind of talk. I always find to be really funny. And then we had an underrated group, someone who I don't hear talked about all that much. It was The System. System is a very, very 80s group with from the bass line to the belting vocals. But there's something about it where it just sounds so unequivocally like 80s that I enjoy. It's 80s to almost like a fault. It's very cheesy, and I love it. Soul Boy off of the album Don't Disturb This Groove. Then, of course, we had to throw on some Sucker Khan, I Feel For You. A track actually originally produced and written by Prince, and then was covered by Sucker Khan on this album. There are many other covers of I Feel For You, but I feel like the people that Sucker Khan brought into this track makes it feel so special, mainly because it starts off with Melly Mel doing a bit of a rap, and then we have that harmonica that is done none other by Stevie Wonder, and of course Sucker Khan comes in and just absolutely slays the vocals. I think she actually has an album on the way. I saw a recent single of hers. 50 years and going on, still performing. All power to her. Before that, we had another great woman artist from the era of like the 70s, 80s, and so on. It was Sheila E., The Glamorous Life, off the album of the same name. This was after I think she had just gotten big with the Prince and the Revolution and performed with those artists. Sheila E. is a percussionist and vocalist who was probably best known for her performances with the group Prince and the Revolution. But also had a pretty successful solo career, and The Glamorous Life is undoubtedly her

And of course, we had started all off with Marcia Griffith, Carousel, after album of the same name. All right, so about to wrap up here. I'm not going to go for the full hour. I'm going to just step out after this next track. But as always, I want to give a thank you to everyone who has been tuning in. It is always great to be able to hop onto the station and play just about anything, because that is the beauty of this public, of our radio system that we have going on here. It is always such a pleasure, and I can't wait for more summer programming. I will give a heads up. I'm not going to be here next week. I will be away for my Sunday show spot, but maybe I'll take up something either later on this week or maybe early next week to make up for it. But if you'd like to see who else is on air, feel free to visit our WHRW website at www.fm in the web browser of your choice. 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Lastly, it is going to be sometimes a bit warmer, sometimes a bit inconsistent, but there's certainly going to be lots of precipitation that comes through like we had yesterday. I've been telling everyone that who is driving around, especially tonight, since we're supposed to get a lot of rain over the night and into tomorrow morning, to drive safely. Have your headlights on, have your wipers on, make sure that you're adjusting your speed, because it only takes a vehicle going at 60 miles per hour and less than an inch of water for it to hydroplane. In the Binghamton area where we have lots of hills and it can have upper speed levels, just be safe while you're driving. And if it's too much to be driving through, make sure that you find a safe place to potentially pull over. It is a part of the tradition of my show to put on Earth and Fire. These guys are my favorite group, my favorite band. I've been listening to them for forever, and they've always just been such a constant in my musical journey. I'm just so happens to be more information coming out in a documentary about them at some point. And I'm already a big fan of their work and everything. I'm definitely going to be checking out more of what happens and learn as much as I can, because I have an extended collection of their work and I just always love to share it with the station. This next track is their self-titled. This is Earth and Fire by Earth and Fire. And this comes off their album Spirits. So without further ado, I leave you now with Earth and Fire. Thank you all so much for listening. This is DJ Mystery with Sounds Good to Me, signing off.

Okay, this is the first record I've made under my own name, and the first one I've made under my own control entirely, without anyone else telling me what to do in certain places. Some of the stuff I like very much, some of the stuff I quite like, and I don't hate any of it, so I've settled for this music. I can't decide which piece to start with, so I won't start with any of the pieces I've already started. I hope you like what you hear.

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1: All right, and we'd also like to thank DJ Puffy, or whatever his name is. DJ Fluffy? Fluffy. Fluffyhead. We love him, even though we don't know his name.
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How do you do, ladies and gentlemen? My name is Alfred Hitchcock, and this is Music to be Murdered By. It is mood music in a jugular vein, and I hope you like it. Our record requires only the simplest of equipment, an ordinary phonograph needle, a 4-inch speaker, and a .38 caliber revolver. Naturally, the record is long playing, even though you may not be. So why don't you relax, lean back and enjoy yourself until the coroner comes.

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